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2: Today is July 9th. Man in Black, Johnny Cash, signed with Columbia Records today, 1958. 95, the Grateful Dead gave their last concert with Jerry Garcia at Chicago's Soldier Field. Jerry died the next month of a heart attack. 98, Scott Weiland of Stone Temple Pilots had a bench warrant issued for him when he missed his second court date, stemming from drug possession charges. If I had a nickel for every Scott Weiland story like that. Actor Tom Hanks is 70.
3: This was dual engine loss at 2,800 feet, followed by an immediate water landing with 155 souls on board. No one has ever trained for an incident like that. No one.
2: Courtney Love of the band Hole is 62. Oh, I know, buddy. Hey, everybody ages. And a happy heavenly to the late Bon Scott, former AC/DC vocalist. He would have been

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0: 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Rushman here, and this weekend is the North Atlantic Blues Festival, Harbor Park, Rockland. And Paul Wolf and Jay Stu will be there broadcasting live for all the festivities again this year. Tomo and Mandy been giving away tickets to the big event for this weekend. 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
2: A St. Louis firefighter has been placed on leave during a disturbing incident at Lambert Airport in Missouri. The unidentified man allegedly defecated into a box inside
3: But what about feces?
4: Sorry.
2: Inside a food storage area in the terminal.
4: In a box?
2: He crapped in a box inside a food storage area.
4: Okay.
2: The unidentified firefighter was apparently caught on security footage. So far, no charges have been filed. All of the food in the area where the alleged incident happened has been disposed of. Oh, good.
4: Yes.
2: I'd hate to go up to the restaurant and order a number two.
4: Oof. They had to dispose of it because they're not sure which one he was.

0: 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I would have gone with a Cinnabon.
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0: It's for the kids. New Anthrax on TOS, the Mountain of Pure Rock. When was the last time we heard Joey Belladonna with an Anthrax hit on the radio? He's probably tickled. Pink Floyd in a killer classic. Also, Eva Under Fire and Five Finger Death Punch. Look at that. 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We've got Foo Fighters, Alice in Chains, and the first hour of Roll Your Own. 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
1: 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If it rocked in the 90s, we rock it every lunch hour. Pantera, Soundgarden, STP, Korn, you'll hear it all. So hang out with me, Jay Stu, all morning and into the afternoon, right after the Mountain Morning Show, and crank it up from 10 to 3 on the TOS Heavy Lift.
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2: 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Harder! 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Inhale!
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4: Yo, Rush Man. This is Mike over here in Cherry Field. About ready to have a big old safety meeting here, if you know what I mean. For Roll Your Own, can you please play Light My Fire by The Doors? I've only heard this be played one other time on TOS, on the air. And it wasn't even a request. But I'm requesting this one tonight.

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4: Rashid Ben the Welder checking in. How about some AC/DC? 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

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It was excellent weed indeed. When he came across this young man who was likewise peddling pot, and the devil slid down the beach to the kid and said, "Boy, let me tell you what. I guess you kind of figured I'm a reefer head, of course. 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

0: Black Rose on TOS, the Mountain of Pure Rock. It's like that. Also, we heard Sleep Theory at AC/DC. 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
1: Yo, who's on Munchies tonight, yo?
2: Not me.
3: I guess that'd be me. What do you guys want?
1: Get some sour cream and onion chips with some dip, man. Some beef jerky, some peanut butter. Get some Häagen-Dazs ice cream bars, a whole lot of hot. 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
4: Yeah, that's what I'm saying, yo.
1: Also, celery, grape jelly, Captain Crunch with the little crunch berries. 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
0: Yeah. 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
5: Yeah. 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

0: 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Lay Lady Lay and Saddle Rock Slide. Rushman is on. The second half of Roll Your Own in progress.
1: 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Be super cool.

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1: 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Can you play A Little Bit Off by Five Finger Death Punch? Thanks.

0: Autumn Kings on TOS, the Mountain of Pure Rock. It's Gone, Gone, Gone. Jackal in there, also Tool, Five Finger Death Punch. We heard Avatar, Dead Sea, Ministry, and Type O Negative, Summer Breeze. 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

0: It is TOS, the mouth head of pure rock. And the latest from Des Rocks there with The Love Is Gone, ZZ Top, Seether, Lonesome George Thorogood. Yes, that worked out well. 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
1: Hey, it's Jay Stu. 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Go on! 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Hell yeah! 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
2: 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I'm 69 and I live in Yangtze. 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
1: Today is July 9th. Man in Black, Johnny Cash, signed with Columbia Records today, 1958. 95, the Grateful Dead gave their last concert with Jerry Garcia at Chicago's Soldier Field. Jerry died the next month of a heart attack. 98, Scott Weiland of Stone Temple Pilots had a bench warrant issued for him when he missed his second court date, stemming from drug possession charges. If I had a nickel for every Scott Weiland story like that. Actor Tom Hanks is 70.
2: This was dual engine loss at 2,800 feet, followed by an immediate water landing with 155 souls on board. No one has ever trained for an incident like that. No one.
1: Courtney Love of the band Hole is 62. Oh, I know, honey. Hey, everybody ages. And a happy heavenly to the late Bon Scott, former AC/DC vocalist. He would have been 80 today. AC/DC with the late Bon Scott out of the cellar of Mountain TOS.

Soul Stripper AC/DC on TOS. The Mount Hit of Pure Rock. Bon Scott would have been 80 years old today. Got a rock slide in progress. Chili Peppers coming up. Also Papa Roach. Rush Man and Korn now on TOS.

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0: Winnebago. Theory of a Dead Man on TOS. The Mountain of Pure Rock appearing at the Hampton Casino Ballroom on August 27th. They'll be headlining that show. Seven Dust will be headlining the 28th at the casino. Should be a killer show to see. Deep Purple, Black Label Society, and Shinedown of the After Hours Rush, sponsored by Farmingdale Self Storage. Be safe. Have a good night. We'll kick off a rock slide next with 3 Days Grace. Also, Return to Dust.
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0: criminal sexual contact for groping a woman in August of 2022 during a meet and greet at Monster Mania Con. 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
0: 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That's why he got sentenced. 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Busey admitted to the judge it was not accidental. He totally meant to do it. And he's been booked as a guest. 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

It's Tomo and Mandy in the morning. After that, we're on the job with Pure Oxlide all day. Starting at 10, this is Maine's Mountain of Pure Rock, TOS.

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After that, we're on the job with Pure Rockslides all day, starting at 10. 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
1: It's a little breezy. 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
2: Cloudy, cool, and...
1: I don't think... I'm trying to think of a synonym for breezy.
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1: Okay. Could use that. Cloudy, cool, and queefy today. Throw that in too.
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Rushman here, inviting you to join me every weeknight at 7 for the After Hours Rush. 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

Hey, it's Jay Stu. When the Mountain Morning Show's over, stick around because our workday is just getting started on the TOS heavy lift. 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It doesn't matter if you were born in the 90s or graduated in the 90s, it's a whole hour of pure rock awesomeness from the before times. So hang out at work with me, Jay Stu, Monday through Friday from 10 to 3 on the TV.

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3: Well, this is the time for it.
2: I just don't understand why they have certain things that are so useless. But this one is a teenager recently just got the Guinness World Record for the fastest time to assemble a Mr. Potato Head.
3: Now, did he break a previous record? Or is this a new one that... Because that's the problem that I have, is when they keep inventing records. They're like, oh, I don't think... Well, let's check. No, we don't have that one. All right, we'll write that one down for you, buddy.
2: Right, because that doesn't involve any competition whatsoever.
3: Right, yeah.
2: No, this one, he did break somebody else's record.
3: Okay, so it has already been established.
2: It how just fast? Seems like, how hard? 4.63 seconds.
3: Now, when you say assemble, just all the, hat, all the holes are filled.
2: The eyes, the nose, the mouth, the feet. Okay. That's not that hard. Well, that's five.
3: Right. But there were extra accessories. I don't know if
2: oh,
3: there still
2: ears.
3: Were. Yeah, you got
2: seven.
3: Ears. Been a long time since I'd seen a Mr. Potato Head. Well, in my day, the Mr. Potato Head came with a pipe.
2: Oh, that's true. But, I think we also had a pipe for ours when I was a kid. But that was back when you can get candy cigarettes at the local store. So.
3: That's true. Yeah, or I could go buy cigarettes for my father anyway.
2: Actually, that's true, too. Cigarettes or alcohol, as long as they sent you the money and you said, I'm getting it for my dad.
3: Right. They're like, okay, tell him we said hi.
2: Yeah. He said I could have the change for the penny candy.
3: Right, exactly. Yeah, give me some bit of honeys, which is, you know, those candies were crap even before you. You came along post-bubble yum era when everything exploded.
2: Yeah, when I was a kid, the penny candies were basically the, like, Sour Patch Kids, but you could get them by the spoonful.
3: See, now, when I was a kid, the penny candy were those dots on a strip of paper.
2: How much could you get for a penny?
3: A whole strip.
2: Yeah. Wow.
3: Like an arm length.
2: Friggin' inflation. Now you can't get those for like anything less than a couple bucks.
3: I know.
2: That's crazy.
3: So congratulations on your potato head, kid.
2: Yeah. Loser. Go find something else to do.
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1: FIFA has banned the use of vuvuzela horns at the World Cup this year.
2: Is that a real thing?
1: The vuvuzela horns?
2: Yeah, what is that?
1: Those are those long plastic horns that like you used to win at the fair.
2: Like Ricola, like that?
1: They just go, let me see. Here you go. Here's what vuvuzela horns sound like. This is from a previous World Cup.
2: It sounds like insects.
1: Well, yeah, when it's an entire stadium full of people blowing those horns. They only make one note. It's go, and that's it.
2: Wow.
1: It looks like a giant funnel.
2: I see it now. Yeah.
1: You've never blown a vuvuzela horn before?
2: I've never blown a vuvuzela horn. Huh. No.
1: Well, they're going to be banned in the world. They're very popular in the world of football, soccer. They, I think, achieved widespread use during the 2010 World Cup, it says here. And generated controversy. Doctors were worrying about hearing loss. Players were like, we can't concentrate because all we can hear is the friggin' horns all the time.
2: That sounds to me like a huge swarm of killer bees. Like, that would freak me out if I was out there.
1: On the field with everybody blowing their horns at.
2: Yes.
1: Yeah.
2: I'd be like, where's the bugs?
1: So, So FIFA is like, sorry, no vuvuzelas this year, which is going to be very sad for many football fans, I'm sure. Well, and vendors.
2: I was going to say, the vendors probably made a killing on them.
1: Right, exactly. So now if you purchase one, just use it as a funnel. Use it for whatever, changing your transmission fluid or whatever.
2: Cover up the bottom and have them fill it with beer.
1: The other problem with the vuvuzelas is that they emit the brown note. So.
2: You don't want that.
1: No.
2: You don't want the poop crews coming on land. The FIFA World Cup.
1: Certainly not. It won't be the same, though.
0: The World Cup. The excitement. The patriotism. The annoying horns. For some third world countries, it's nearly impossible to afford a horn. But for only 35 cents a day, the cost of what coffee used to be in 1985...

0: for the most diehard third world soccer fan, which in their backwards homeland is called football. So please be someone's angel and donate money for a horn, because nothing is more satisfying than bringing a toothless smile to a smelly foreigner. Go Team USA.
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2: You take things like Boom the Bell Toll, like, you know, that melody, Fate to Black, that was all the stuff that he sort of brought to the table. If you take like Inner Sandman, we tried a lot of different stuff with Newstead, and then it was sort of like just thumping straight 8 notes. It just works for the song. So I don't think Cliff would have said, "F you, I'm not doing that." His thing was just, what's best for the song.
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0: this. Exactly.
1: Mm-hmm.
0: But anyway, you can get deals and French fries everywhere today. We have seen that. National Kitten Day.
1: Aww.
0: Almost as delicious as French fries.
1: Almost. A little more crunchy.
0: Depends on the body part.
1: And depends on how hot the fryer is, I guess.
0: Right. National Pina Colada Day.
1: Okay.
0: Not the song.
1: No.
0: But the drink.
1: But you can celebrate by listening to the song while drinking the drink.
0: Yes, if you want to. What is this? Is that Yacht Rock?
1: I believe so.
0: That'd be called Yacht Rock? Collector Car Appreciation Day. I've collected some broken cars. Actually, how many do I have in my property right now? A few that need to get out of there. Don't Step on a Bee Day.
1: I feel like that should be every day.
0: I know. And this is to remind you the critical role that bees play in our ecosystem. So literally, do not step on a bee.
1: Right. And they've been dying out in record numbers. I saw one yesterday and he was just hanging out on the pavement while I was taking my dogs out to go to the bathroom. I'm like, bee, you're going to get eaten.
0: Right.
1: Move. I think
0: then the dog is sorry. Then
1: right.
0: He does anything. And then he starts doing that with his mouth. He's like, ow, ow, ow, ow, ow. Quick, swallow.
1: I don't
0: want
1: to be a downer, but my grandparents lost a dog that way.
0: Was allergic to bees?
1: It was allergic to bee stings. Yep.
0: The first day we got, I don't think it was Yogi. It must have been Hunter. My second dog, second Vishla. First day we got him home, he got stung by a bee right on his nose, and then he looked like a Shar Pei.
1: Oh.
0: His entire face.
1: When Trixie was like 8 weeks old, she got her first rabies shot, and she swelled up, and her face was like, she looked like a pound puppy.
0: Yeah, weird. Weird.
1: And also cute, but...
0: Which?
1: The face when she was all swollen. Like,
0: oh, yeah.
1: Obviously, I was scared, but she was really adorable.
0: Yeah, we took photos, but it's like, that was kind of mean.
1: Yes. It's like taking video of your kid when he comes out of the dentist.
0: yeah, that's right. National Motorcycle Day.
1: Nice. Are
0: you sure? It's just a chance to shower us today. It has been some pretty good motorcycle riding weather, I'm sure.
1: All summer has been pretty good for that.
0: Yeah, that's what I mean. National Wyoming Day.
1: Well,
0: admitted to the
1: Union. Why is that national?
0: Because is it the day that it was admitted to the Union?
1: Is there a Maine Day? I feel like
0: it was the 44th state in 1890. I'm sure there is a Maine Day. I know there's a Remember the Maine Day, but that was a ship.
1: Weren't some of the states admitted on the same day? Would they be sharing the same day?
0: Well, some were, but the 13 original colonies. But we were part of Massachusetts anyway.
1: Right.
0: And then later split off.
1: Is that why we're so angry towards Massachusetts?
0: Yes.
1: Now?
0: Yeah. Okay. And call them massholes.
1: Yep.
0: Because they always have been, especially when they were in charge. Pick Blueberries Day. I don't think it's time for that yet. Not here.
1: Yeah, no, I feel like we have to wait at least another month.
0: Yeah. And Teddy Bear Picnic.
1: Aww.
0: And World Kebab Day.
1: I do love making kebabs.
0: Do you make them, with the, like, what are these, gyros? No, what is that? What is that?
1: That just looks like teriyaki chicken.
0: Yeah, but they mold it around the stick, right? It's not like a cut that then they slide the
1: toothpick. I do the
0: through.
1: Whole sliding things on the stick.
0: Yeah, yeah, yeah.
1: And it's usually, vegetables with meat in between.
0: You know what? All right. Well, that's too bad that food thing had to end it because now I'm hungry. Started with French fries and ends.
1: With the kebabs.
0: With the kebabs.
1: Sorry.
0: Yeah. And a pina colada.
1: Something to wash it down with. And dessert with your blueberries.
0: Right. So I don't know what we're going to do for our game later, but I do know that it will be for a pair of 2026 North Atlantic Blues Festival tickets to be used this weekend. Harbor Park in Rockland. All right, let's do some collective soul. That is next.
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4: 70s to near 80 this afternoon, turning clear, middle to upper 50s tonight. Sunshine tomorrow, upper 70s. Clear tomorrow night, middle to upper 50s. Sunny on Sunday, 79 to 83. Mostly sunny, 80s on Monday. This is Mountain Morning Show meteorologist Russ Murley from the NormsUsedCars.com weather desk.
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1: Good morning.
0: Russ says it's going to be partly sunny today, which, you know, this is partly sunny. I guess it means mostly cloudy.
1: Yeah. We should ask him if there's a difference.
0: And it's going to be a nice weekend after that, though. So it's just a chance of showers around today. It's not going to be the nicest looking. Russ will tell you all about it, of course, coming up in the news. And then we'll be opening up the phone lines for our Friday morning joke off after that.
1: Sweet.
0: Where you are relied on for the entertainment today, quite frankly.
1: More specifically, they get the chance, because you know.
0: I know. There will be more jokes that do not make it on this week as well. But everybody who submits a joke, calls with it, or sends it in via the TOS app, we'll go into drawing for a stylish TOS t-shirt just in time for summer.
1: Mm-hmm.
0: 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All right, let's do some news. That is straight ahead.

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1: In sports, the Red Sox are still hot after taking down the White Sox 2-1 to sweep their series in Chicago. Caleb Durbin went deep with a two-run blast for Boston. The Sox have won six games in a row now. They'll be visiting New York for the Mets, not the Yankees. They will be visiting the Mets for a three-game set that begins tonight. Oh, in other Boston Red Sox news, Boston Red Sox first baseman Wilson Contreras is having his suspension reduced from 7 games to 5 by the Major League Baseball. The 34-year-old was initially handed down the 7-game ban for his role in a bench-clearing brawl against the Washington Nationals last month. The reduced suspension will allow Contreras to represent the Sox in next week's MLB All-Star Game and will allow him to participate in the Home Run Derby. Convenient.
2: Yeah, right.
1: France is the first nation to make the semifinal round of the World Cup. That team shut out Morocco 2-0 from Foxborough. The French advance on the same scoreline when the sides clashed in Qatar 4 years ago. The quarters continue on Friday with one match in the spotlight. That'll be Spain tangling with Belgium. That'll be from Inglewood. And the NASCAR Cup Series in-season challenge makes a stop in Georgia this Sunday. The field battles in the Quaker State 400 from Echo Park Speedway. Chase Briscoe hopes to stay hot after a close win at Chicagoland last weekend. The driver of the number 19 car sits 8th in the overall standings, while Denny Hamlin, Tyler Reddick, Ryan Blaney, Ty Gibbs, and Chase Elliott round out the top 5. Now from the Farmingdale Self-Storage News Desk, one of the most popular events of the year is kicking off in Androscoggin County today. Can you guess?
2: What is it?
1: It's the 42nd annual Moxie Festival.
2: Oh, Moxie Fest. Nice.
1: Yep, it's happening in Lisbon and will run through Sunday. The festival pays tribute to the state's official soft drink. And the theme of this year's celebration, you'll never guess it if I made you guess.
2: Moxie?
1: Luau.
2: Oh.
1: Okay. That has nothing to do with Moxie or Maine, but they're going to have a luau. It'll be great.
2: I don't know. You may use the Moxie in sweetening the pig or something.
1: Okay.
2: With a luau, you know what I mean?
1: Oh, I see. Yeah, like have a big pig roast. Yeah, okay. I like it. Plus, it is, you know, the perfect weather for a luau.
2: Yes.
1: There will be plenty of live music, food, drinks, and fireworks over the next 3 days. For more info, head to moxiefestival.com. All right, researchers at Texas A&M are sending hundreds of grape seeds to the International Space Station, where they will be spending 6 months exposed to cosmic radiation.
2: Wow, okay.
1: I have so many questions. Hopefully this answers them. Let's check it out.
3: When they return, they'll be grown and turned into wine.
1: No!
3: The goal, researchers say, is to create a more resilient, adaptive, and productive plant. They also joke that the research project is going to create a glass of vino that's out of this world. I'm Mark Mayfield.
2: Yeah.
1: That's ridiculous.
2: But isn't that how the alien baby gets inside your belly?
1: Thank you! Sending something to space and then bringing it back and then feeding it to people does not seem like a good idea.
2: No. Because then, you know, the alien baby has to burrow its way out, push its way out through your abdomen. You've seen the movie.
1: I've seen the movie. And yes, this is exactly how it's going to go.
2: Right.
1: Or, I mean, it's being exposed to cosmic radiation. It may just cause a new type of cancer because we don't have enough of those already. probably the alien thing, though.
2: Right.
1: All right. A city council race in Iowa is going to be decided by drawing a name out of a hat.
2: Oh, okay.
1: In the small town of Runnels, southeast of Des Moines, the race between Corey Walker Zepeda and Jake Dingman, nice name, ended in a tie on election day. They each got 37 votes.
2: 37, okay.
1: Very small town.
2: Yes.
1: By Iowa law, the winner will be determined by pulling a name from a hat.
2: Oh, there you go. We don't have a law like that here.
1: Maybe we should. I think that would be very helpful with the Senate race right now, right?
2: Right. Who's going to be the new Grand Platner?
1: Mm-hmm.
2: Well, I don't mean the new Grand Platner.
1: Right.
2: Like, is that, you know, I don't know how they're going to find somebody who got a Nazi tattoo and sexually assaults women to run again. But
1: I don't know. They definitely aren't going to find anybody with the biceps of that man, I'll tell you what.
2: Here in Maine, of course, they settle such things with a drinking contest.
1: Yes.
2: So that... Well, they should. best lobster roll.

0: 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It is the Mountain Morning Show. Foo Fighters, 7:03. I'm Tom O. There's Mandy right there.
1: Good morning.
0: Ross Merley says it's going to be partly sunny today, and stray shower is still possible before it clears out for the weekend. It'll be around 80 today. All right, let's go ahead and open up the phone lines for the Friday Morning Joke Off. It is time. Or just tap that microphone on your TOS app. Perhaps that's the easier way to do it. Anybody who submits a joke today goes in the drawing at the end of the program for a stylish TOS t-shirt. You could be looking cool this summer.
1: You know what would be even cooler? If you tear the sleeves off and just rock it that way at the beach.
0: We don't sell one like that, right? You have to customize it.
1: Well, I don't know. I guess I would have to go look. We do sell a lot of really cool stuff. I even got a bandana for my dog that has the TOS logo.
0: Nice. Is it specifically a dog bandana or just a bandana that then you said, I'm going to use this on the dog?
1: I believe it's supposed to be for dogs, but you could also use it interchangeably for yourself, I'm sure.
0: All right.
1: Just don't wear it when you're robbing the bank. That'd be awkward.
0: It's a TOS t-shirt today that's on the line, and we'll be playing our jokes back once Russ Merley gives us his, which won't be too far away. 621-WTOS or tap that microphone on your TOS app. And as always, the Friday Morning Joke Off is brought to you by our friends at Pitcher Perfect.
1: That's Pitcher Perfect Tire Service, Route 2 in New Sharon, where Josh and the crew always remind you, don't forget to check your nuts.
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3: Good morning. Skies become partly sunny. Maybe a leftover shower today. Upper 70s to near 80 this afternoon. Turning clear. Middle to upper 50s tonight. Sunshine tomorrow, upper 70s. Clear tomorrow night, middle to upper 50s. Sunny on Sunday, 79 to 83. Mostly sunny, 80s on Monday. This is Mountain Morning Show meteorologist Russ Murley from the NormsUsedCars.com weather desk.
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5: Research has shown that women's hands have more bacteria on them than men's hands.
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9: 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TOS.

0: 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It is the Mountain Morning Show. Led Zeppelin, 717. I'm Tom O. There's Mandy right there.
1: Good morning.
0: It's a little cloudy out there today. Russ says there's a chance of a shower still around. Could see some sun. It's going to be in the upper 70s, near 80. He will tell you all about it, of course, coming up in the news. And then he's going to give us his joke. Bring on your joke this morning. 621-WTOS. Or just tap that microphone on your TOS app. Send it along that way. You could score a TOS t-shirt just for participating today, whether your joke makes it on the air or not. Let's do some news and then chat with Russ.
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2: It is 7:21 here at the Mountain of Pure Rock, TOS. Here's everything you need to know, beginning with meteorologist Russ Murley.
3: Good morning. Skies become partly sunny. There may be an isolated shower left over today, 77 to 81 this afternoon. Tonight becoming clear, middle to upper 50s. Mostly sunny, upper 70s tomorrow. Clear Saturday night, 55 to 59. Sunshine Sunday, 79 to 83. Sunny, mid 80s Monday. This is Mountain Morning Show meteorologist Russ Murley from the NormsUseCars.com weather desk.
2: In sports, France is the first nation to make the semifinal round of the World Cup. They shut out Morocco 2-0. Woo. 2-0 from Foxborough.
4: Uh-oh, it choked you up.
2: I did. I was like, oh my gosh, I love France so much. It's French Friday.
4: Right, you know. Wow, that makes sense.
2: Yeah. The French advanced on the same scoreline when the sides clashed in Qatar 4 years ago. And then the quarters continue on Friday. One match in the spotlight today. It's Spain versus Belgium. The Red Sox are still winning. They're on a hot winning streak. They took down the White Sox 2-1 to sweep their series in Chicago. Caleb Durbin went deep with a two-run blast for Boston. And now it's 6 games in a row that they've won. They'll be visiting the New York Mets for a 3-game set that begins tonight. The NBA Summer League in Las Vegas is underway with the Knicks taking on the Nets tonight and the Celtics in action battling the Toronto Raptors. Both of those games happening tonight. I feel like there was one more thing I was going to tell you. Oh, yes. 5 players are tied atop the leaderboard after the first round of the Genesis Scottish Open. Tom Kim, Bernd Weisberger, Patrick Cantlay, Rory McIlroy, and Rasmus Højlund shot a 5-under 65 to begin the tournament. Defending champion Chris Goderup is tied for 27th right now at 2-under par. Looks like Cam Davis, Doug Geim, and Johannes Veerman will be among the first group of players teeing off round 2 at the Renaissance Club. Now from the Farmingdale Self-Storage News Desk. This should be an interesting law if they pass it. The Massachusetts House is passing a pilot program for the use of psychedelics in medical settings.
4: There you go.
2: The House passed language creating a 5-year pilot program for licensed mental health clinics

0: Supporters say the program could help veterans and others dealing with PTSD, addiction, and depression. Patients would only be allowed to use psychedelics on site and under medical supervision.
1: Or at jam band shows.
0: Right. Well, the doctors are usually there hanging out and having fun too, right?
1: That's right. Yeah.
0: However, the measure still needs approval from the Senate and Governor Maura Healey. I'm sure it'll pass.
1: Yes.
0: Oh, speaking of drugs, a drug dealer in the Tar Heel state is sentenced to prison after authorities found weapons in some very unexpected places.
1: Okay.
0: Here's more on that.
2: The Department of Justice has announced that 37-year-old Kevin Ury has been arrested after authorities found he was hiding firearms inside his toaster and clothes dryer. Oh. He's been sentenced to 14 years in federal prison. The items were found during a raid of his home in Grifton. Investigators uncovered 12 guns and a massive stash of ammo hidden alongside drug selling tools. Ury was sentenced for selling cocaine and crack and having guns as a convicted felon. I'm Daphne Young.
1: So, why did he put him in his toaster and his dryer?
0: I was just going to say, like, both of those will ignite.
1: Is there no room in the oven?
0: Maybe he was actually using the oven, whereas he does not do laundry, and he never makes his own food.
1: Always hangs his clothes out on the line.
0: Never makes his own toast. Yeah. Or he just does not do laundry, and they could tell. Maybe that's how they found the gun in the first place. They smelled him. They're like, wait a minute, you have a washer and dryer. How come you never?
1: What's in here? Yeah. A full load.
0: Of guns.
1: Right.
0: Taco Bell is pulling fresh ingredients from some locations due to a multi-state outbreak of an intestinal infection. Oh, no.
1: Oh, yes. It's the explosive diarrhea, right?
0: This is that story. Nearly 2,000.
1: Sorry. Not explosive, that one.
0: No. No, that one was oozy, though, for sure.
1: Yeah.
0: Nearly 2,000 people nationwide have reported being sickened by, I had this a second ago, cyclosporiasis.
1: Yes.
0: Woo.
1: Yep.
0: Michigan reported the largest number of cases. It's a parasitic illness that can cause explosive diarrhea.
1: There you go.
0: Taco Bell says that it's taking lettuce, pico de gallo, guacamole, and cilantro onion out.
1: So what's left? Meat and beans and more beans? I don't think that's going to help with the explosive diarrhea.
0: And sour cream.
1: And sour. Oh, yes. A little fire sauce.
0: Oh, yes. Just have a soup of fire sauce and sour cream.
1: That's pretty much what it'll look like, probably.
0: Yeah. While Taco Bell is not named as the source, they're taking this... they're not named as the source, but they're just taking this precaution due to supplier concerns.
1: Right. And because when they heard about it, explosive diarrhea, they're like, well, they assumed it was them.
0: Right.
1: You know, I mean, it's everybody else does.
0: I think we assumed it was them.
1: Of course, yes. Oh, sorry about that. And they're like, oh, wait, it wasn't us? Oh, crap.
0: Is it weird that I want a Crunchwrap Supreme now?
1: Oh, no.

0: 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It is the Mountain Morning Show. 7:30, I'm Tom O. There's Mandy right over there.
1: Good morning.
0: I was having a little phone problem there for a moment, but I believe it has been rectified.
1: Sorry, rectified was almost like saying something else.
0: Yes, not rectified.
1: No.
0: But I believe we are hooked up with our meteorological madman.

0: Good to you.
1: What's going on there?
0: Forecasting and broadcasting. How was your Thirsty Thursday?
2: Satisfying and thirst quenching, thank you.
1: You know it was.
0: Excellent.
1: Yep.
0: Excellent.
1: You know it was. First things first, what is the difference between partly sunny and mostly cloudy? I think we may have talked about this before.
0: Yeah, it's the amount of, partly sunny and partly cloudy is between 40 and 60% cloud cover. Partly sunny is during the day, partly cloudy is at night. Mostly cloudy is 70 to 90% cloud cover, and then 91% to 100% is cloudy, and then, of course, 100% is very cloudy.
2: All right, hold on. That was too much information. What percentage is partly cloudy?
0: Between 40 and 60.
2: Okay, between 40 and 60. And then mostly sunny is like...
0: less than 30% cloud cover.
1: Right, okay.
2: Okay, so there's like a 10% overlap there where things are questionable.
1: And mostly cloudy is more cloudy than partly sunny.
2: Right.
1: Gotcha.
2: Okay.
1: Well, there you go.
2: Well, it is definitely mostly cloudy in Bangor right now.
0: Oh, yeah, it is. I'm looking at the satellite. It's mostly cloudy in the capital city as well.
1: That's for sure. Mm-hmm. Shades are already up.
2: But it will be mostly sunny later?
1: No, partly sunny.
0: No, it's going to be partly sunny.
1: Sunny later.
2: Okay.
1: Okay, so there'll be a little more sun. There you go. Boy, I'm telling you, I was looking for PMUTE today, and everything is still... I mean, the story with the guy setting his penis on fire.
2: All about the Indiana guy?
1: Oh, my God. It just exploded now. I thought it was bad yesterday with how many pages of stories there were that I had to keep fast-forwarding through.
2: Might as well.
1: There it is. Up.
0: Wow.
1: Do it.
3: Come on, you son.
1: Because there were four lighters there.
2: Yep.
1: That's the scene.
2: The Zippo did the trick.
1: Very good. Ha-ha! Aha! That's the result he was looking for.
2: So apparently, there is additional information from that story. He ended up going to the ER saying he was stabbed.
1: Oh, really?
2: Yeah. And then the police put two and two together after they found his penis in the garage where his, where there was a fire.
1: Right. So. Yeah. I guess at least as the stories keep coming out, they're getting us a little bit more

0: information.
1: Right.
0: So that's good anyway. Right. Let's see, what else did we have? Oh, there's the giant penis plant, which is blooming in the Rotterdam Zoo for the first time in 3 years.
1: Is this different from the plant that smells like death?
0: No, I didn't realize that the corpse flower also was known as the giant penis plant. Or maybe I did, but I'd forgotten.
1: So it looks like a dink and it smells like death.
0: Yes. Yep.
1: I want that in my garden.
2: Yeah, it smells like a dead dink.
0: Put it right in the centerpiece of the table for a lovely dinner party. Let's see. We asked a urologist whether icing your testicles really boosts testosterone. And no, it does not.
1: What about just a cooling fan?
0: On your balls?
1: Right. Instead of like freezing them, just cooling them.
0: Right. Oh, we had the ball cooling attachment for the air conditioning in your car. Remember that?
1: Yeah. It had like a, looked like a vacuum hose, but it was blowing out instead of sucking.
0: And you just kind of feed that thing either through the top of your pants or up your shorts leg.
1: Yeah.
0: Up inside your shorts. And anything else? Oh, here you go. Oh, no. Wife jailed for 12 months for mutilating husband's private parts.
1: Aww.
0: But I can't get to the story.
1: Can you tell where
2: behind
1: it's
2: from? Behind the paywall?
0: Nepal. Oh. Oh, no, wait. Maybe it's Zimbabwe. Yes, Zimbabwe. So, which is the land of magical penis removal anyway.
1: Yes.
2: That's where all the penises magically disappear.
1: She didn't know how to touch them on the shoulder and make it disappear, right. So she had to just, like, take things into her own hands.
0: The old-fashioned way.
2: Right.
0: All right, what do you got for a joke for us?
2: We get a Drummer Kevin joke.
0: Excellent.
2: Are you ready?
0: Yeah.
2: Okay, here we go. So a guy's walking down the street. He notices a sign on the pet shop window. Amazing parrot for sale, it says. Take it home with you before someone else does. So the guy goes into the store. He sees the parrot, a beautiful multicolored bird. What makes him so amazing, he says to the shopkeeper. He looks like every other parrot I've ever seen. Well, says the shopkeeper, if you pull his right leg, he'll start talking in English. And if you pull his left leg, you'll get him to speak in Spanish. Guy says, well, what if I pull both legs at the same time? And the parrot says, I'll fall off the perch, you dick.
0: Yeah. Huh? He could talk the whole time.
2: There it is.
1: I thought he was going to ask about pulling the third leg.
0: I thought it was going to be a third leg joke, too.
1: Yep.
0: Oh, the chicken liked it. He just got it, though.
2: Oh, man. Good stuff. All right. Well, let's get to work here. Go. Happy Friday. Looks like a pretty... Huh?
0: Yes, go.
2: Go. All right. Yeah, we want that all-important weekend forecast. This is critical. It's Friday, and weekend's going to be beautiful. We deserve it after some of the rotten weekends we had back in May and June. Skies will become partly sunny today, so don't worry if it's steely gray out your window, cloudy or very cloudy. Still going to be warm today, still a bit muggy, upper 70s to near 80. And there may be some isolated pop-up showers, although most of that activity is going to be ending here in the next hour or two. For offshore marine interest, winds are fairly light this morning. No small craft advisories or anything like that. We're looking at light westerlies shifting southwesterly this afternoon. Seas running 3 to 4 feet. Visibility is 1 to 3 nautical miles in patchy fog early this morning, then improving this afternoon. Tonight, turning clear. We're into the 50s. Very comfortable. Dry. Mostly sunny. Gorgeous tomorrow. Upper 70s. Close to 80 in spots. Clear tomorrow night. 50s. Sunshine. Beautiful. Low 80s on Sunday and into the 80s with mostly sunny skies Monday. Looks like it's going to be a hot one next Tuesday and Wednesday. We'll keep you posted as we get closer, but the heat and humidity come back at least for a day or two. 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This is Mountain Morning Show meteorologist Russ Murley from the normsusedcars.com weather desk.

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0: raise the curtain on another edition of the Friday Morning Joke Off. 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
1: Picture Perfect Tire Service, Route 2 in New Sharon. That's where Josh and the crew always remind you, don't forget to check your nuts.
0: So bring on your joke today, either by calling it in 621-WTOS or just by tapping the microphone on your TOS app, sending it along that way. Everybody who submits a joke, whether it makes it on the air or not, will go in a drawing for a TOS t-shirt at the end of the program. All right, let's see who's going to get it going. I'm ready.
2: What do you call an airplane full of bald guys?
1: What?
0: Well, what?
2: A receding airline.

0: TOS, the Mountain of Pure Rock. It is the Mountain Morning Show, 749 with the Stones. I'm Tom O. There's Mandy right there.
1: Hello, good morning.
0: Russ Merley says it is going to turn partly sunny later on. We learned what that means. It will be more sun.
1: Yes.
0: Than there is currently, because it is right now mostly cloudy.
1: But there will still be more clouds than there is sun.
0: Aha! Mm-hmm. Therein lies the rub.
1: Yep.
0: But anyway, it's going to be nicer later on. Near 80 degrees, according to Russ. Friday morning joke off continues. Bring on your joke today, 621 WTOS, or just tap that microphone on your TOS app. You can score a TOS t-shirt. As always, the joke off brought to you by Picture Perfect.
1: That's Picture Perfect Tire Service, Route 2 in New Sharon, where Josh and the crew always remind you, don't forget to check your nuts.
0: All right. Who's next?
2: So a fella goes to the doctor the other day, gets a note from him, comes home. Wife says, well, how'd your doctor's appointment go? He goes, I got a note from the doctor that says I can masturbate anytime I want. She goes, give me a break. Let me see that note. She looks at it and, you idiot. It says you can have a stroke at any minute.
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1: It is 7:55 here at the Mountain of Pure Rock TOS. Here's everything you need to know, beginning with meteorologist Russ Murley.
2: Good morning. Skies become partly sunny, maybe a leftover shower today. Upper 70s to near 80 this afternoon, turning clear, middle to upper 50s tonight. Sunshine tomorrow, upper 70s. Clear tomorrow night, middle to upper 50s. Sunny on Sunday, 79 to 83. Mostly sunny, 80s on Monday. This is Mountain Morning Show meteorologist Russ Murley from the NormsUsedCars.com weather desk.
1: In sports, the Boston Red Sox are going to be in the Big Apple tonight as they look to push their winning streak to 7 games. The Red Sox are taking on the New York Mets to start a 3-game series at Citi Field. Yesterday, Caleb Durbin hit a 2-run homer as Boston finished up a sweep of the Chicago White Sox, and they improved their record this season to 43-48. First pitch for this evening's game with the Mets goes out at 7:15 p.m. Major League Baseball is reducing Wilson Contreras' suspension from 7

0: I had audio that I was going to share you that was sports related, but I'm a little discombobulated today. Let's just hit the button and find out what it is.
1: Okay.
2: Prosecutors accuse Lee of killing his girlfriend, Gabriella Perpetuo, whose body was found inside their home in February.
0: He's an athlete.
2: Investigators say Perpetuo suffered multiple stab wounds and other injuries. Lee remains jailed without bond and is scheduled to return to court in October, while prosecutors have not said whether they will seek the death penalty. I'm Mark Mayfield.
0: All right, so for context, that they were talking about former NFL linebacker Darren Lee.
1: Okay.
0: And it was a Tennessee murder case. Because I just found my piece of paper.
1: Well, perfect. Better late than never.
0: Exactly, that's what I say. Now, from the Farmingdale Self-Storage News Desk, a Stephen King book that inspired films including Stand By Me and The Shawshank Redemption has been banned in public schools in the state of Utah.
1: Really? It's too creepy?
0: I'm sure that it's... whatever, we'll find out. The 1982 collection of Different Seasons brings the total number of books banned statewide to 40. Oh, he should feel really special. That's not a very high number.
1: No.
0: Okay, under a 2022 Utah law, a book can be removed from public school libraries statewide if 3 school districts or 2 school districts and 5 charter schools determine it contains objective sensitive material.
1: Right.
0: Okay. Well, I mean, so the Shawshank Redemption, that would be the scene in the laundry with the, I'm guessing.
1: Well, I don't know how similar the books are to the movies.
0: Oh, that's a good point. Here's the thing, kids in Utah, you can just watch the movies.
1: Or maybe they're banned in Utah as well.
0: Is that a thing? Can people ban movies?
1: I don't know.
0: I hope not. All right, the Trump family is celebrating the official renaming of Palm Beach International Airport. Eric Trump took the first flight into President Donald J. Trump International Airport yesterday. I just thought it was funny that Eric Trump went into the... Anyway, sorry. In my brain, it was very dirty. Here is what some of the passengers that also landed at the President Donald J. Trump International Airport had to say yesterday. The renaming has mixed reviews.
3: I love it. Love it. Couldn't love it more. He deserves the name of this airport.
4: I'm at PBI today. I just don't like change so much.
0: All right, so she's still calling it PBI, but the other one loved it. The rebranding reflects the president's deep ties to the area. It's the closest airport to Mar-a-Lago, obviously.
1: Right.
0: And the initials are now no longer PBI. If you look at the airport stuff, the airport code is DJT now.
1: Oh, really?
0: Yep. All right. A study finds that California's gray wolves are eating more cattle than wild prey.
1: Uh-oh.
0: Oh,
1: what they were supposed to be doing. Come on, wolves.
0: Researchers at UC Davis believe a diet of cattle may be fueling the regrowth of the wolf population in California. They found cattle DNA in 72% of wolf scat samples collected in the summers of 2022 and 2023.
1: Well, that says it.
0: Mule deer are the primary natural prey for wolves in California. Their DNA only appeared in about 45% of scat samples.
1: Oh, they're a lot harder to catch than a cow.
0: Right? Small mammal DNA appeared in 51% of samples. Some irregular food items, however, were detected in samples as well, like chicken and pig, suggesting that wolves are scavenging from trash.
1: Oh, they're not killing the chickens and the pigs?
0: No, seems like they don't really have access to chickens and pigs the way that they do with the cattle. But
1: cattle, yeah.
0: The study was conducted for several months, and they focused on 2 different wolf packs.
1: Right. And actually, in one instance did they detect Little Red Riding Hood DNA. But again, that was just one, and it was a big bad one.
0: It was the grandma.
1: It was the big bad one. It's a Mountain of Pure Rock, TOS.

0: TOS, the Mountain of Pure Rock. It is the Mountain Morning Show. Seven Dust, I'm Tom. Oh, there's Mandy right there.
1: Good morning.
0: Russ Merley says we'll be brightening up a bit today. Still a chance of some scattered showers around. Temperatures will be near 80 degrees. Let's see. Joke off is happening here. 621-WTOS is the number to call with your joke, or just tap that microphone on your TOS app. Send it along that way. You score a TOS t-shirt just for participating. Friday Morning Joke Off brought to you, as always, by our friends at Pitcher Perfect.
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2: Good morning. Skies become partly sunny. There may be an isolated shower left over today, 77 to 81 this afternoon. Tonight becoming clear, middle to upper 50s. Mostly sunny, upper 70s tomorrow. Clear Saturday night, 55 to 59. Sunshine Sunday, 79 to 83. Sunny, mid 80s Monday. This is Mountain Morning Show meteorologist Russ Merle from the NormsUseCars.com weather desk.
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1: Hello, good morning.
0: Although you're going to be out on the road later today.
1: That's right.
0: Hanging with the folks at Green Bear 420.
1: So they have their 7:10 party today, which I think officially begins at noon. And then they're going to have live music starting at 2 with Jordan Callback. 4:20 p.m., Stream Reggae takes the stage, and then they've got Hambone closing out the night.
0: I love those guys.
1: Yeah. Tons of vendors, food trucks, super in-store deals all day long, and I'm broadcasting live from 4 to 6 p.m., which means I will be there at 4:20. Very exciting. I've got TOS t-shirts. I've got TOS bumper stickers. Definitely stop by. It's the 7:10 party at Green Bear 420 and Green Bear Green Care, 531 Moosehead Trail in Newport. Remember, it's not just a store. It's a lifestyle.
0: And the weather's looking up for today. I think it's getting, well, it's definitely getting brighter here right now.
1: It's perfect for me because too much sun is a bad thing. I burn right. Within like 5 minutes.
0: Right.
1: So this is good.
0: And it'll be around 80 degrees this afternoon, so that'll be good. Yes, and I do love Hambone. They're an awesome band. So go check that out. All the fun at Green Bear 420. Say hi to Eric while you're there for us.
1: Yeah.
0: Friday Morning Joke Off continues now. Still got time to bring on your joke, 621-WTOS, or just tap that microphone on your TOS app. As always, it's brought to you by our friends at Picture Perfect.
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0: 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Go ahead.
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2: It is 8:23 here at the Mountain of Pure Rock, TOS. Here's everything you need to know, beginning with meteorologist Russ Merle.
3: Good morning. Skies become partly sunny, maybe a leftover shower today. Upper 70s to near 80 this afternoon, turning clear, middle to upper 50s tonight. Sunshine tomorrow, upper 70s, clear tomorrow night, middle to upper 50s. Sunny on Sunday, 79 to 83, mostly sunny, 80s on Monday. This is Mountain Morning Show meteorologist Russ Merle from the NormsUsedCars.com weather desk.
2: In sports, the Boston Red Sox are still red hot after taking down the White Sox 2-1 to sweep their series in Chicago. Caleb Durbin went deep with a two-run blast for Boston, and that means the Sox have won six in a row. They'll be visiting the New York Mets for a three-game set that begins tonight. Also, Boston Red Sox first baseman Wilson Contreras is having his suspension reduced to 5 games by Major League Baseball. The 34-year-old was initially handed a 7-game ban for his role in a bench-clearing brawl against the Washington Nationals on June 30th. The reduced suspension will allow Contreras to represent the Sox in next week's MLB All-Star Game, and it will allow him to participate in the Home Run Derby.
4: It's not really, I don't know why they call them bench-clearing brawls. In hockey, it's a bench-clearing brawl.
2: Right.
4: They're brawling. They are throwing punches. They are hitting each other in the face.
2: In baseball, they did clear the bench, but they just yelled at each other and spat.
4: They push. They push a lot. Sometimes they'll throw a helmet.
2: Yeah.
4: That's about it.
2: Well, that's good.
4: It's not a brawl.
2: They're going to get suspended for way longer if they do anything more than that.
4: Should call it a bench clearing mingling. Because they just go and mingle around the center of the field.
2: Okay. Let's see. Oh. This is out of Vermont. Lucas Poliano is once again Vermont's best amateur golfer. He won the 120th Vermont Amateur Golf Tournament yesterday in Manchester, finishing at 8 under. He won by 12 shots. This is his second win in the last 3 years.
4: There you go.
2: Good job, Vermonter. And of course, the NASCAR Cup Series in-season challenge will make a stop in Georgia this Sunday. The field battles in the Quaker State 400 from Echo Park Speedway. Chase Briscoe hopes to stay hot after a close win at Chicagoland last weekend. The driver of the number 19 car sits 8th in the overall standings. Top 5 right now is Denny Hamlin, Tyler Reddick, Ryan Blaney, Ty Gibbs, and Chase Elliott. We learned while you were away, by the way, that a lot of NASCAR drivers have changed their names from what, you know, their legal birth names were.
4: Oh, yeah.
2: Chase Elliott totally changed his name.
4: Oh, really?
2: To Chase.
4: Oh, Chase. All right. Gotcha.
2: Yeah. All right, now from the Farmingdale Self-Storage News Desk.
4: And unfortunately, Dick Trickle never changed his name.
2: Wait, what if he did?
4: NASCAR legend, Dick Trickle. Oh, if his name was not...
2: Right, if he changed it to Dick Trickle because he was awesome. All right, now from the Farmingdale Self-Storage News Desk. Reed State Park in Georgetown is closed to swimmers until further notice due to another shark sighting.
4: Uh-oh, Jesus.
2: An alert was posted on that community's Facebook page yesterday telling people to stay out of the water. This is the second time in less than a week that the park has had to shut down due to sharks being sighted off the coast. Experts say spotting sharks is becoming more common in Maine and New England.
4: Well, do most people go in the ocean anyway when they go to the beach, or don't they just sit in the sand? So why you got to close down the whole beach? They're not coming up onto the beach to attack you. Just stay out of the water.
2: As far as you know, how do you know they haven't evolved and have legs now?
4: Candygram.
2: Or if a tornado isn't going to sharknado them onto the beach.
4: Oh, that's true, too. Didn't think about sharknado.
2: It could happen. All right. A woman's dream trip to Sicily ended up turning quite terrifying after she was allegedly kidnapped not once, but twice in one day.
4: Man.
2: Here's Cassandra White with more on that.
5: First, she managed to escape from a man who she accepted a ride from after he drove her to a secluded property. Then, she says a security guard who offered to help ended up making unwanted advances, forcing her to flee again. She managed to make it back to her hotel safely and is now sharing her story to remind travelers to stay alert.

0: I'm Cassandra White.
1: That second one isn't a technical kidnapping.
2: She made that all up anyway.
1: Like, driving someone to a secluded area, that's a little bit kidnappy.
2: That's creepy.
1: But someone saying, hey, can I help you? By the way, your hut? That's not kidnappy.
2: She was just looking for something to post.
1: I guess. She forgot to take pictures during her stay there, so this is the best she could come up with. Right. A North Carolina sheriff has a new deputy. It is a humanoid robot.
2: Oh, RoboCops. Here we go.
1: Yep. Forsyth County Sheriff Bobby Kimbrough introduced a Unitree G1 robot. It says he could stand in for human officers during tense standoffs.
2: Yeah. All right.
1: I guess he's not afraid of getting shot. In a demonstration shown to a local TV station, Kimbrough said the robot could handle hostage negotiations, breach doors, go inside homes, and do the talking and recording.
2: Wow.
1: The robot was unveiled as part of a partnership with the University of North Carolina School of the Arts and its Center for Design Innovation. Experts are skeptical, pointing out that humanoid robots are still a very young technology with real weaknesses in both fine motor skills and AI conversation.
2: So you don't want to trust it to hostage negotiate for you?
1: That would I wouldn't.
2: It. I don't know.
1: And as the person holding hostages, I wouldn't want to talk to a robot.
2: Well, I mean, they got the robot, so at least they can send it to go get more coffee.
1: Right?
2: While they're on the standoff, I guess.
1: Ooh, have it deliver the pizza to the hostage situation.
2: Oh, there you go.
1: Mm-hmm.
2: Tim Mountain of Pure Rock, TOS.

0: 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Red Hot Chili Peppers on the Mountain Morning Show, 833. I'm Tom. Oh, there's Mandy right there.
1: Hi, good morning.
0: Be warming up and brightening up today. Near 80 degrees, partly sunny by this afternoon. Still a chance of a shower being around, though. It's possible. Nice weekend. It's Friday morning. 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
0: All right, let's see who's next. Let's go.
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3: Good morning. Skies become partly sunny, maybe a leftover shower today. Upper 70s to near 80 this afternoon, turning clear, middle to upper 50s tonight. Sunshine tomorrow, upper 70s. Clear tomorrow night, middle to upper 50s. Sunny on Sunday, 79 to 83. Mostly sunny, 80s on Monday. This is Mountain Morning Show meteorologist Russ Murley from the NormsUsedCars.com weather desk.
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5: Ladies and gentlemen, this is your pilot and favorite President Donald Trump speaking. We're about to begin our descent into Trump International Airport. That's right, Palm Beach Airport has become Trump International Airport. But that's not all. 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Cinnabon is now Cinnatrump, and pick up your luggage at the Trump baggage carousel where you can grab your Trumpo Night suitcase. Not Samson Night, Trumpo Night. We know you have a choice which airport you fly into, and aren't you glad you chose Trump International? Yes, you are, believe me.
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0: TOS, the Mountain of Pure Rock. It's the Mountain Morning Show with Pink Floyd. 8:46. I'm Tom O. There's Mandy right there.
1: Good morning.
0: Russ Murley says it is going to be brightening up today.
1: Ooh, still, it is in Bangor right now.
0: Yeah, it happened apparently a few minutes prior to that here in Augusta.
1: Sweet.
0: It is looking nicer already. Russ says it'll be near 80 degrees by this afternoon. Don't forget to go hang out with Mandy today at Green Bear 420 for their 710 sale.
1: Mm-hmm.
0: Who Said Trail in Newport. And, well, you're just minutes away from your chance to score our final pair of tickets to the North Atlantic Blues Festival. That's happening tomorrow and Sunday at Harbor Park in Rockland. Hear it live on the mountain. And you can go check it out for free if you survive a round of our game. We'll be playing our game after the news.
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3: 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Still, radical out-of-state special interests are spending tens of millions lying to Mainers about Susan's record. But multiple independent fact-checkers have proven those attacks are false. The record is clear. Susan repeatedly votes to protect Medicaid, and that's why she was named a Medicaid champion just last year by a national nonpartisan healthcare group. She also secured a record $190 million to strengthen rural healthcare across Maine. The truth is, Susan Collins stands with Maine patients, hospitals, and families. Because while those out-of-state special interests launch false attack after false attack, Susan Collins is always working for Maine.
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3: It is 8:52 here at the Mountain of Pure Rock TOS. Here's everything you need to know, beginning with meteorologist Russ Murley.
4: Good morning. Skies become partly sunny. There may be an isolated shower left over today. 77 to 81 this afternoon. Tonight becoming clear, middle to upper 50s. Mostly sunny, upper 70s tomorrow. Clear Saturday night, 55 to 59. Sunshine Sunday, 79 to 83. Sunny, mid 80s Monday. This is Mountain Morning Show meteorologist Russ Murley from the NormsUseCars.com weather desk.
3: In sports, I think we should start with Wimbledon, where I will have absolutely no problem pronouncing every single one of these names.
5: I'm sure. Yeah.
3: Yeah. Coco Gauff came up short in her bid to make it to the final at Wimbledon. Gauff was topped by Carolina Mukova in three sets during Thursday's semifinal. Mukova will face Linda Noskova for the women's singles after Noskova topped Marta Kostyuk in straight sets. Marcelo Arevalo and Jelena Ostapenko are celebrating a victory in mixed doubles after beating Storm Hunter and Mark Pullmans. God bless you two for those names.
5: Yeah.
3: And Hari Halavera and Henry Patton will battle Marcelo Arevalo and Mate Pavic in the men's doubles final. Gyo Hanyu and Kristina Mladenovic will face Zhang Jinyu and Yu Yingfang in the women's double semis.
5: I'm sure those are all exactly how they were supposed to be pronounced. I wouldn't worry about it.
3: Excellent. France is the first nation to make the semifinal round of the World Cup. They shut out Morocco 2-0 from Foxborough. And the quarters will continue today. We've got one match in the spotlight. Spain will tangle with Belgium in Inglewood. And, of course, the Red Sox are still red hot. They took down the White Sox 2-1 to sweep their series in Chicago. Caleb Durbin went deep with a two-run blast for Boston. And the Sox have now won six games in a row. They'll be visiting the New York Mets for a three-game set that begins tonight, 7:10 p.m. Now from the Farmingdale Self-Storage News Desk. One in five Americans say that they will judge someone based on their first name.
5: Yeah, really?
3: Yep. Two of the names that those people are the most judgmental about, Karen.
5: Karen, I was going to guess that.
3: And Chad.
5: Chad. Is that the male equivalent of Karen?
3: I don't know. I might need someone to explain it to me. I know too many Chads, and so I don't know what the context is, because the Chads I know are pretty okay. Karen drew the most negative reactions in a survey by Talker Research, no doubt for its use as a moniker for a stereotypical type of belligerent woman. Chad, oh, here we go. This is what Chad is about. Chad is often used online to describe a super confident male. So, overly confident.
5: Okay. All right. Yes.
3: The survey also found that Gen Z is the most likely to judge someone based on their name. Well, Gen Z is just judgy in general. Yeah. That's their job.
5: Right. And, I mean, they're the ones that have all the odd spellings of names and everything. That was the recent.
3: Mm-hmm. They have, names that we all have, but they're spelled very uniquely.
5: You know, it's like Tyler's, T-I-L-A-R or something, you know.
3: Oh, yeah. Let's see. Authorities in Pennsylvania have arrested a man who was yelling.

0: because he could not find his lighter.
1: Well, I've been there.
0: Yes, but you haven't been arrested because of it.
1: True.
0: Here, let's find out more. Yeah.
2: A property owner in the northern town of Wysox, Pennsylvania, called police last month to press charges against a man who was living under a water tower for several weeks and had been yelling for help. Police found 54-year-old Floyd Douglas living in a makeshift home with a bed, a self-made latrine, and a small bag of marijuana. Douglas said he was yelling because he couldn't find his lighter.

0: Wyoming Fireworks. Okay, you have got to hear the name of this porta potty company. You ready?
1: Yep.
0: European porta potties.
1: All right.
0: European.
1: Oh, not European, not E-U-R. Okay,
0: no,
1: I got you.
0: Like you are European.
1: European.
0: European.
1: That's good.
0: Mm-hmm. So they expect to lose a few toilets to fireworks every Independence Day, but they said 13 is ridiculous. That is well above and beyond the usual 4 or 5.
1: Really?
0: Damages have topped $12,000. Most of the destroyed toilets were blown apart or melted down to blocks of plastic.
1: Oh, that's destroyed for sure.
0: Wow. Vogel believes, that's the co-owner, by the way, that the fireworks had to be very large explosives, like bigger than anything sold legally in Montana, which they limit fireworks sales to a short window. So he suspects that these fireworks came from Wyoming.
2: Really did.
0: Or a nearby reservation where fireworks can be purchased year-round. With no security cameras, there are no suspects. Vogel says filing insurance claims isn't even worth it since each toilet carries its own deductible. His message to pranksters is simple. Don't be a crappy person.
1: Crappy.
0: Since the losses hurt a small family business that gives back to the community by giving you a place to take a dump at a concert,
1: right,
0: guys.
1: That's right. Where would you be without them?
0: Mm-hmm.
1: Yeah. So it's, I mean, yeah, it's definitely not a good thing to do. Plus, what if there is a voyeur down in the vault? Right? I mean, that could be very tragic. You don't know.
0: And that carries with it some steep sentencing if you kill somebody in a porta potty toilet.
1: It's a mountain of pure rock, TOS.
0: But no, they shouldn't.

0: TOS, the Mountain of Pure Rock. It is the Mountain Morning Show. Incubus, I'm Tom. Oh, there's Mandy right there.
1: Hello, good morning.
0: Russ Merley says it's going to be a brightening day. Not like the rest of the weekend, but good start. Maybe a shower around, but it'll be near 80 degrees. Good day for some more fabulous prizes.
1: Here we go.
0: Alrighty, it is fabulous prize time. 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
0: We've got a pair of tickets to the 2026 North Atlantic Blues Festival that is happening this weekend, tomorrow and Sunday at Harbor Park in Rockland. 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And as you may recall, Mandy, it is Pina Colada Day.
1: Oh.
0: We're going to do Pina Colada Trivia.
1: Excellent.
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2: Good morning. Skies become partly sunny. There may be an isolated shower left over today. 77 to 81 this afternoon. Tonight becoming clear, middle to upper 50s. Mostly sunny, upper 70s tomorrow. Clear Saturday night, 55 to 59. Sunshine Sunday, 79 to 83. Sunny, mid 80s Monday. This is Mountain Morning Show meteorologist Russ Merle from the NormsUseCars.com weather desk.
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4: Come on, man. You've had too much to drink. Hand it over.
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0: I just said that. It's the mountain of pure rock. I'm Tom O. Mandy is right over there.
2: Sorry, it brings me joy every time chaos reigns.
0: Oh, yeah. Well, it does happen quite frequently on this program, so.
2: Yeah, it's entertaining.
0: Yeah, good. It is a pretty nice day, according to Russ Merley. Temperatures are going to be up near 80 later on. 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
0: All right, your fabulous prize, North Atlantic Blues Festival tickets. It's going on this Saturday and Sunday at Harbor Park in Rockland. Let's see who we are going to play with. Morning, TOS. Who's this?
3: This is Dana.
2: Good morning, Dana. Where are you calling from?
3: I am on the road from North Anson to Farmington, so catch me where you can.
0: Well, Dana, we've got a pair of tickets for you to go to the North Atlantic Blues Festival this Saturday and Sunday at Harbor Park in Rockland. We'll give them to you if you can survive a round of our game today. Do you enjoy a pina colada?
3: I had a pina colada flavored drink yesterday.
0: Oh,
3: so
0: wow.
3: You're talking to the right guy.
0: Jeez.
2: Perfect.
0: You might be overqualified for this, but it is pina colada day, so pina colada trivia. Are you ready?
3: I am ready.
0: Here we go. Pina colada trivia question number one. Pina colada trivia question number one is, all right, Dana. Pina colada translates to what? The name pina colada translates to what? Is it A, penis collage? That sounds very lovely.
3: Yeah. Everybody loves that.
0: Pina colada translates to what? Is it B, strained pineapple? Or the words pina colada translates to what? Is it C, infectious lame song? What do you say, Dana? A, B, or C?
3: I'm going to go with the AC combo.
0: Oh, already comboing it up.
3: Yeah, man.
0: There you got one down. Here you go. Pina colada trivia question number two. Here it is. What did 19th century pirate Roberto Cofrisi give his crew to boost morale? What did 19th century pirate Roberto Cofrisi give to his crew to boost morale? Is it A, new sex parrots?

0: Because they wore the old ones out.
1: Oh, okay. Poor birds.
0: What did 19th century pirate Roberto Cofrisi give his crew to boost morale? Is it B, pina coladas? Or what did 19th century pirate Roberto Cofrisi give his crew to boost morale? Is it C, bedazzled eye patches?
1: Ooh.
0: What do you say, A, B, or C, Dana?
2: I got to go with C. I love my blank.
0: Go with C.
1: Perfect.
0: Exactly right. All right, you got two down. Comes a clean sweep now. Pina colada trivia question number three. Here it is. What do 65% of people only do on a tropical vacation? What do 65% of people only do on a tropical vacation? Is it A, buy weed from a sketchy dude at the end of the beach?
1: That seems low.
0: Remember when you had to do that. What do 65% of people only do on a tropical vacation? Is it B, order a pina colada? Or what do 65% of people only do on a tropical vacation? Is it C, get explosive diarrhea from ice cubes? What do you say, Dana, A, B, or C?
2: Definitely C.
0: Yeah.
2: Do the ice cube.
0: There it is. Nice job. Right. Don't drink the water, but they just keep it the ice, so it doesn't matter.
1: Yep.
0: All right. Congratulations, Dana. You got them all. You're going to the Blues Festival this weekend in Rockland. Have a great time.
2: I'm loving it.
0: Tell us where do you climb for pure rock and fabulous prizes.
2: I climb to the top of the mountain at TOS.
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2: Good morning.
1: Some early calling for a brightening day. Still some scattered showers around, but much nicer than originally anticipated. And it's going to be up around 80 degrees today. Well, everybody who submitted a bit of jocularity for our Friday morning joke off today,

0: much appreciated. And to show our appreciation, everyone went into a drawing just moments ago. Whether their joke made it on the radio or not, randomly selected for a TOS t-shirt. And today, our winner, I guess I should get ready to play his joke.
1: So I guess this is going. Drum roll, please.
0: Today, our winner is Scott. This was Scott's joke. Wait, where is it? Oh, okay. All right, this was Scott's joke.
2: Good morning, Tom, Owen, Mandy. One thing that always puzzled me, Elton John, great on the piano, but he sucks on the organ.
1: Okay. It took me a minute. Holy moly.
0: See, wait. You and the chicken.
1: I had to really think about it.
0: Anyway, congratulations to Scott. He scored a fashionable new TOS t-shirt, fresh off the merch table at WTOSFM.com. And thanks, as always, to our sponsor, the folks at Pitcher Perfect.
1: That's Pitcher Perfect Tire Service, Route 2 in New Sharon, where Josh and the crew always remind you, don't forget to check your nuts.
0: All right, we got Mudvayne coming up next.
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0: 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It is the Mountain Morning Show, Five Finger Death Punch, 9:51. I'm Tom O. There's Mandy right there.
1: Morning.
0: Russ says it's going to be turning partly sunny. Still a chance of a scattered shower, and temperatures will be near 80 degrees today. Sounds like a great day to go hang out on Moosehead Trail in Newport, Green Bear 420.
1: That's right. It's the 7:10 party starting at noon with live music starting at 2. At 4:20, they're going to have stream reggae on the stage, Hambone closing out the night, and tons and tons and tons of deals throughout the store. They're going to have the roll the dice deals again this time. And then vendors, food trucks. I'll be there broadcasting live for TOS from 4 until 6 p.m. I've got t-shirts to give away. I've got tons of TOS bumper stickers and more. So stop by 531 Moosehead Trail in Newport. It's not just a store. It's a lifestyle. Green Bear 420.
0: It's going to be a good day for it. So enjoy that and your weekend as well. Let's make room for Jay Stu. He's going to get in here, take you through the middle of your day. We'll kick off a rock slide with some Kiss. That is next.
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1: The Mountain of Pure Rock, that is Shinedown in a Rock Slide. Jay Stu here today. The weekend finally upon us. That's always a welcome sight, isn't it? Keep it rolling right now with Turnstile. Look out for me on TOS.

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1: Jeez, there's a lot of donuts when you get in early.
0: 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It's the TOS Heavy Lift with Jay Stu on the mountain of pure rock. TOS.

0: TOS, the Mountain of Pure Rock. It's a killer classic from Black Sabbath. Jay Stu here today. That also wrapped up a Rock Slide. 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I've seen a bunch of sort of memories on social media the last week or so of different musicians that played at the Back to the Beginning show, Ozzy's last show last year. And man, it's just, it's hard to believe that that much time has passed already. It seems simultaneously like 10 years ago and 10 minutes ago all at the same time. It's so weird. Anyway, we'll get back at it with Pure Rock from Breaking Ben. We got Great White coming up, The Who, but you know, with the H-U. Stay here, TOS.
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1: You take things like Boom the Bell Tolls, like, you know, that melody, Fade to Black, that was all the stuff that he sort of brought to the table. 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It just works for the song. So I don't think Cliff would have said, you, I'm not doing that. His thing was just what's best for the song.
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0: TOS, the Mountain of Pure Rock. That is The Hue with Johnny Hawkins, their latest lost soul. I don't know why I pronounce it that way. I just feel compelled to somehow separate it from The Who. Anyway, Jay Stu here. It's The Heavy Lift. We got Alice in Chains and Metallica ready to kick off a rock slide. That is next.
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10: Partly sunny skies this afternoon. There may be an isolated shower or rumble of thunder. Temperatures upper 70s to near 80. Turning mostly clear, cooler, middle to upper 50s tonight. Sunshine, upper 70s tomorrow. Clear tomorrow night, middle to upper 50s. Sunny on Sunday, 79 to 83. Mostly sunny and warm, mid 80s on Monday. This is Mountain Morning Show meteorologist Ross Merley from the NormsUseCars.com weather desk.
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TOS.

for good. TOS, the Mountain of Pure Rock, Cage the Elephant in a Rock Slide. Jay Stu here with you today. We're going to keep going right now with the latest from the Black Crowes. It's Like That on TOS.

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TOS, the Mountain of Pure Rock. That's Black Label Society. They just took us out of a rock slide. 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This weekend down in Rockland at Harbor Park, it's the North Atlantic Blues Festival. Paul Wolf and I are going to be there all weekend long, broadcasting every single note as it happens. So if you're

0: unfortunately not able to make it to the Blues Fest this year. You can listen to the whole thing all weekend right here on TOS. We come back, pure rock from Chevelle. We get a killer classic from Zeppelin on the way. We got the new one from Papa Roach.
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1: Thank you very much, my friends. The team's good here, man. We thank you very much. We'll see you. Good night from Metallica. Thank you.
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8: When Medicaid was on the line, Susan Collins showed why she's consistently rated America's most independent senator and stood up for Maine, voting against the bill that cut Medicaid. Still, radical out-of-state special interests are spending tens of millions lying to Mainers about Susan's record. But multiple independent fact-checkers have proven those attacks are false. The record is clear. Susan repeatedly votes to protect Medicaid, and that's why she was named a Medicaid champion just last year by a national nonpartisan healthcare group. She also secured a record $190 million to strengthen rural healthcare across Maine. The truth is, Susan Collins stands with Maine patients, hospitals, and families. Because while those out-of-state special interests launch false attack after false attack, Susan Collins is always working for Maine.
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0: 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She also secured a record $190 million to strengthen rural healthcare across Maine. The truth is, Susan Collins stands with Maine patients, hospitals, and families. Because while those out-of-state special interests launch false attack after false attack, Susan Collins is always working for Maine.
1: I'm Susan Collins, and I've approved this message.
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EOS, the Mount of Pure Rock. That's the latest from Papa Roach on the Heavy Lift. See You in Hell. Jay Stu here today. We got the 90s at noon ready to rip here in just a little bit. Nirvana's on the way. Alice in Chains. Soundgarden. Just three Seattle bands. 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

on a Pure Rock. That's Nirvana kicking off the 90s at noon. I'm Jay Stu. It's the 90s at noon Friday edition, which is no different than any other day of the week, except you get to say it's Friday, which is always awesome. We got Ozzy right now, No More Tears. 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
1: This is your last chance. 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And I show you how deep the rabbit hole goes.
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TOS, the Mountain of Pure Rock. It's Alice in Chains on the 90s at noon with Them Bones. Jay Stu here today. I saw a great little reel on Instagram where somebody took the little scream from the beginning of Them Bones, you know, the thing that Layne Staley does at the beginning, and it was Peter Griffin falling down, and every time he hit the ground, it would be the scream from Layne Staley. It was stupid as all get out, but I loved it.

0: 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We got the Nixons on the way. Soundgarden is coming up. COC this hour. It's the 90s at noon on TOS.
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0: TOS, the Mountain of Pure Rock. It's live on the 90s at noon. Jay Stu here. The touring version of live, if you ever wondered, because, you know, they've been doing dates the last year or so, you know, they've been popping up here and there. Not the original band. It's just the singer, Ed, and a bunch of hired guns going out and playing all the shows. Apparently, every time they try to get the whole band back together, Ed wants all the money. So the rest of the band is like, oh, well, never mind. So now Ed's found a way to take all the money. So that's great. Good for him. When we come back in a bit, we got COC ready to kick off a rock slide. We'll stay in the 90s, but we'll get back to...
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5: Partly sunny skies this afternoon. There may be an isolated shower or rumble of thunder. Temperatures upper 70s to near 80. Turning mostly clear, cooler, middle to upper 50s tonight. Sunshine, upper 70s tomorrow. Clear tomorrow night, middle to upper 50s. Sunny on Sunday, 79 to 83. Mostly sunny and warm, mid 80s on Monday. This is Mountain Morning Show meteorologist Ross Merley from the NormsUseCars.com weather desk.
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TOS, the Mountain of Pure Rock. That is Seven Dust in a Rock Slide. Jay Stu here today. This is the latest from MGK and Fred Durst. It's Fix Your Face on TOS.

Nobody outworks Mainers, and nobody outrocks the mountain. Nobody. It's the Heavy Lift with J-Stew on the mountain of pure rock. TOS

0: TOS, the Mount of Pure Rock. It's Ava Under Fire with Maria Brink. Wrapping up a rock slide here on the Heavy Lift. Thanks to our friends at Varney Buick GMC on the Hogan Road in Bangor. Valuing long drives and great music without interruption. 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You will see Ava Under Fire in Bangor coming up here in just a couple weeks at the Main Savings Amphitheater, opening up for Five Finger Death Punch. In fact, next week on the Mountain Morning Show, if you can survive a round of the wacky, zany, goofy radio-type quiz show with Tom O and Mandy, you could win yourself a pair of those tickets and get them in your hot little hands for free. If you don't want to wait for that, you can get them at waterfrontconcerts.com, of course, but make sure to tune in next week and try to win yourself a pair. All right, we come back in just a bit. We've got pure rock from the Deftones. We've got a killer classic from Metallica on the way. Stay here on TOS.
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They've got live music starting at 2 p.m. with Jordan Callback. Stream Reggae performs at 420, and then Hambone will close out the night. 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

0: TOS, the Mountain of Pure Rock. It's the latest from the Autumn Kings on the Heavy Lift. That's Gone, Gone, Gone. Jay Stu here today. Killer classic from Metallica right before that. That should warm me up all nice. Get you in the mood later on from Mandatory Metallica. Rushman will have that at 7 o'clock. I'm here for a little bit while longer before the guru takes over, and it is Friday, so we've got stuff to do. We got homework we got to get to. We'll talk about that in a bit. Next, though, we have a rock slide. We'll kick that off with Avenged Sevenfold. That's on the way.
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2: Skies turn clear tonight, middle to upper 50s. Sunny, dry, warm, upper 70s with low humidity on Saturday. Tomorrow night, clear, 55 to 59. Sunshine Sunday, 79 to 83. Mostly sunny and warmer, mid-80s Monday. It'll be hot again by Tuesday. This is Mountain Morning Show meteorologist Russ Murley from the NormsUsedCars.com weather desk.
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It's the Heavy Lift with Jace 2 on the Mountain of Pure Rock, TOS.

0: TOS, the Mountain of Pure Rock. That's the latest from A Perfect Circle. It's Starless on the heavy lift. Jay Stu here today. So close to starting my weekend, which is actually just going to consist of me going down to the North Atlantic Blues Festival. Paul Wolf and I are going to rock out there all weekend, broadcast the entire event live. It's going to be an absolutely stellar time. So, you know, at least you get to listen to it if you don't get to go. If you do get to go, you're going to have an absolute blast. That rock slide brought to us by Diversified Inc., Penobscot Plaza, Bangor, or diversifiedinc.net. We got Pure Rock headed your way from White Zombie, the new one from Tim Montana. I got your 420 Floyd pre-roll. We got that coming up. You'll just have to suck it up and hit it now and then. That's just the way it goes. Stay here on TOS.
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1: Thank you very much, my friends. 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
2: 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Stream Reggae performs at 420, and then Hambone will close out the night. They've got vendors and food trucks on site. We'll have much better weather than we had back on 420, plus great deals throughout the store. I'll be there broadcasting live from 4 to 6 p.m., hooking you up with TOS swag, prizes, and more. 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

0: TOS, the Mount of Pure Rock. That's the latest from Tim Montana on the Heavy Lift. It's Break Me Down. Jay Stu here today. Actually, I am flying out the door right now to make room for the guru to come in and do the old hard drive home. Right out of the gate, the Mount Menage a Trois is going to be 3 from Dio. So that's going to just set the tone, as they say. So get ready for that. Plus, you get the happy hour from hell at 5 o'clock. So really need you to head over to the TOS app like right now. Start letting the guru know what you want to drive home to. So get that going. In the meantime, I'm going to kick off a rock slide on my way out the door. We got Aerosmith and Youngblood next.
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3: When Medicaid was on the line, Susan Collins showed why she's consistently rated America's most independent senator and stood up for Maine, voting against the bill that cut Medicaid. Still, radical out-of-state special interests are spending tens of millions lying to Mainers about Susan's record. But multiple independent fact-checkers have proven those attacks are false. The record is clear. Susan repeatedly votes to protect Medicaid, and that's why she was named a Medicaid champion just last year by a national nonpartisan healthcare group. She also secured a record $190 million to strengthen rural healthcare across Maine. The truth is, Susan Collins stands with Maine patients, hospitals, and families. Because while those out-of-state special interests launch false attack after false attack, Susan Collins is always working for Maine.
4: I'm Susan Collins, and I've approved this message.
3: Paid for by Collins for Senator.

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8: Partly sunny skies this afternoon. There may be an isolated shower or rumble of thunder. Temperatures upper 70s to near 80. Turning mostly clear, cooler, middle to upper 50s tonight. Sunshine, upper 70s tomorrow. Clear tomorrow night, middle to upper 50s. Sunny on Sunday, 79 to 83. Mostly sunny and warm, mid 80s on Monday. This is Mountain Morning Show meteorologist Ross Merley from the NormsUseCars.com weather desk.
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0: TOS, the mountain of pure rock, and the warning right there with Kerosene. How you doing? It's the Goo. Welcome to the hard drive home for the weekend. On the way today, we'll do three for Ronnie James Dio's birthday, remembering him on the anniversary of his hatching into the world. With three from Dio coming up on the TOS Mountain Menage a Trois, and a rock slide continues, guaranteed at least six in a row with Shinedown. Oh, but before we do that, we are sending out great thoughts and kind vibes to Eric Bass, the bass player of Shinedown. Not only does he play the bass, but you know, he plays keyboards. He produced their latest album, 8. He's a very talented fella. He's struggled with depression for a long time now, and he's decided today that he's not going to make the beginning of the tour.
1: Hey, everybody. It's Eric from Shinedown. I don't really know any other way to do this than to just do it off the cuff. None of this is prepared. I have an announcement to make. I'm not going to be joining the band on the beginning of this tour that starts in a few days. I had a pretty serious mental health crash, I guess you could say, a couple of weeks ago. And I don't really feel it's the wise thing for me to do to go out on tour right now.
0: Very strong of him to take that message to us all. We wish you the best, Eric. It's TOS and Young Again, the latest from Shinedown on the hard drive home.

0: the weekend. Friday, Friday, let's all get some drinks, Dace. 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
1: Hey, everybody, we're all gonna get laid.
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0: It's TOS, the Mountain of Pure Rock, with all the power of a great opera singer. It is Ronnie James Dio. On the TOS Mountain Menage a Trois, born July 10th, 1942, in Portsmouth, New Hampshire. If Ronnie was still with us, he'd be 84 today. That's Dream Evil right there, title track from the Dream Evil album, 1987? Yeah. Just before that, Stand Up and Shout from The Last in Line, and we started off... No. Just before that, it was The Last in Line from The Last in Line, and we did Stand Up and Shout from Holy Diver. Three from Dio today on the TOS Mountain Menage a Trois. Wrapping up another Pure Rock Slide brought to you by Varney Buick GMC on the Hogan Road in Bangor. 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It is a Friday with the goo. It's the hard drive home for the weekend, and that means we go all request with another happy hour from hell. That's just about an hour and a half away. Your requests from 5 to 6. 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
1: You take things like Boom the Belt Over, like, you know, that melody, the Fade to Black. That was all the stuff that he sort of brought to the table. 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It just works for the song. So I don't think Cliff would have said, you, I'm not doing that. His thing was just what's best for the song.
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Very busy weekend here at the Mountain. We got Mandy broadcasting live at Green Bear 420 for their 710 party. We'll hear from her in just a little bit, and we'll do some 420 Floyd as well. And of course, Blues Fest this weekend with your hosts Jay Stu and Paul Wolf. That starts tomorrow morning. Goes all day long and all day on Sunday. So if you can't make it to Rockland, we got you right here on the Mountain of Pure Rock TOS with the 2026 North Atlantic Blues Festival. Rage Against the Machine now. It's TOS on the hard drive home for the weekend. Oh, by the way, still taking your requests for the happy hour from hell.

0: I know you don't smoke weed. I know this. 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

0: It is the Mountain of Pure Rock, TOS, broadcasting live from Green Bear 420 and Green Bear Green Care, 531 Moosehead Trail in Newport, to celebrate 710. We got my man Eric right now. Eric, tell us more about what's going on today.
1: You know where we are, you know who we are, so get yourselves down here. I got three bands, all free music. Stream Reggae's about to come on any second. All kinds of people down here. Bending, we're blowing some glass, all kinds of stuff going on. Come into the store, get our 710 specials. Anything 710 related, if you know what that is, if you know, you know. We're doing Roll the Dice. Yeah, come on down, join the fun. It's free. Whatever you have to do.
0: That is Eric, the owner and operator of Green Bear 420. Again, 531 Moosehead Trail in Newport. It is party time, so get on over here and hang out with us and stop by the TOS booth to win some prizes, pick up some more green party beads. The party is going on all into the evening at Green Bear 420 and Green Bear Green Care, 531 Moosehead Trail in Newport. Remember, it's not just a store.
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0: It's TOS, the Mountain Pier Rock. I'm Mandy, broadcasting live from Green Bear 420 710 party. Eric, you got to tell me about this misting thing.
1: Well, me and George are just hanging out in the mist tent, getting cooled off, listening to stream reggae.
0: So the mist tent is literally a tent that is misting. So if it's really a little too hot for you to be outside, guess what? You can just hang out under there. And I plan on spending most of my evening here. I hope you don't mind.
1: You can come under my mist tent anytime you want. Bring your friends.
0: All right, so the 710 party, obviously you can hear live music from Stream Reggae behind me, right?
1: Oh, yeah.
0: And then coming up at like a little bit later on, what time?
1: It's going to be 5:30-ish.
0: Hambone takes the stage around 5:30, and then we'll close out the night. You get sales going on throughout the store, yeah?
1: Roll the dice. So roll 1 through 6, get 10 to 60% off on anything either side of the store.
0: That is awesome. Huge deals. We've got vendors out here selling their wares. I've got tons of TOS t-shirts to give away. Very easy to win one of those.
1: I have t-shirts as well, and I'm giving away probably another 20 or 30 that we just put out, a new design. So you better get in here to get them.
0: That's right. So come on down, enjoy this gorgeous weather and the mist tent and the live music and the sales and... food truck? Yes, the Syrup Squad is here. I'm going to have to go hit up the food truck as well. Broadcasting live from Green Bear 420 and Green Bear Green Care, 531 Moosehead Trail in Newport. It's not just a store.
1: It's a lifestyle.
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0: It is the Mountain of Pure Rock, TOS, broadcasting live from Green Bear 420 and Green Bear Green Care, 531 Moosehead Trail in Newport, to celebrate 710. We got my man Eric right now. Eric, tell us more about what's going on today.
1: You know where we are. You know who we are. So get yourselves down here. I got three bands, all free music. Stream Reggae is about to come on any second. All kinds of people down here. Vending, we're blowing some glass, all kinds of stuff going on. Come into the store, get our 710 specials. Anything 710 related, if you know what that is, if you know, you know. We're doing Roll the Dice. Yeah, come on down, join the fun. It's free. Whatever you have to do.
0: That is Eric, the owner and operator of Green Bear 420. Again, 531 Moosehead Trail in Newport. It is party time, so get on over here and hang out with us and stop by the TOS booth to win some prizes, pick up some more green party beads. The party is going on all into the evening at Green Bear 420 and Green Bear Green Care, 531 Moosehead Trail in Newport. Remember, it's not just a store.
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4: Skies turn clear tonight, middle to upper 50s. Sunny, dry, warm, upper 70s with low humidity on Saturday. Tomorrow night, clear, 55 to 59. Sunshine Sunday, 79 to 83. Mostly sunny and warmer, mid-80s Monday. It'll be hot again by Tuesday. This is Mountain Morning Show meteorologist Russ Murley from the NormsUseCars.com weather desk.
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0: It's Amount of Pure Rock TOS. I'm Mandy, broadcasting live from Green Bear 420 531 Moosehead Trail in Newport. Oh my gosh, it is the 710 party. Live music, you can hear it right now in the background. Tons of awesome vendors here. We've got a food truck going on. The mist tent. If you think, oh no, I can't possibly be outside, it's too hot and sunny. Guess what? The mist tent. You go underneath it, cools you down just right. If you stay under long enough, it'll become a wet t-shirt contest situation. Maybe we should work on that. All right, so anyway, we are celebrating 710 here at Green Bear 420. They have deals throughout the store. Roll the dice deals. You roll the dice. If you roll a 1, you get 10% off. Roll a 2, 20% off. All the way up to 60% off if you roll a 6. So you might want to come check that out. We've got TOS bumper stickers. We've got party beads. I would say we have TOS t-shirts, but I think we already gave them all away. We played a roll the dice game for that as well. And apparently people are really good at rolling the dice. So we've got a tie-dye dealer over here. Oh, I think I have his information. You definitely want to come check out this guy. He is the Greeper Dyes. And it's tapestries and t-shirts and just really cool looking tie-dye. We have some hand-knit stuff over here, purses and ponchos. And then just tons of cool stuff. So come on over, enjoy the live music. Check out the Syrup Squad for delicious food. We're broadcasting live until 6, but the party goes on well into the evening when Hambone will take the stage later. Right now you're listening to Stream Reggae behind me. So yeah, keep listening. It's the Mountain of Pure Rock, TOS. I'm Mandy.
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2: It's quite a summer, isn't it?
1: It is so friggin' hot down here.
2: Where are you at? What's the heat index?
1: I think it's 101.
2: Yeah, we were close to 110 about a week ago here in Maine, so.
1: Jesus!
2: I feel your pain. Down in Virginia. Yeah.
1: Well, try welding in it. Now we're really getting spicy.
2: Oh, right. There's a little extra heat involved, huh?
1: Just a little.
2: Yeah. All right, what's your pick, bud?
1: I really want Jerry from Sumner and Preston from Thorndike to drive wicked fast when they hear this, because I know they're going to love it.
3: All right.
1: I want to hear Dynamite by the Scorps.

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0: TOS, the mountain of pure rock. That's for Chelsea and Strong on the All Request Happy Hour from Hell. Greta Van Fleet with more of the best new rock here at the mountain. Play your games right there. It's another rock slide. Wrapping up, brought to you by Varney Buick GMC on the Hogan Road in Bangor. 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Got Breaking Ben on the way for Amanda in Farmingdale. And we'll come right back next with a request from the app. Hang on.
1: It's TOS, the mountain of pure rock. I'm Mandy, broadcasting live from the 710 party at Green Bear 420, 531 Moosehead Trail in Newport. You can hear Scream Reggae playing right now, live behind me. A little bit later on, Hambone is going to take the stage. Now, it's an interesting story. Will you tell us how you got them to be here?
2: Well, I was actually hanging out with Tom O at Northlands, and he reminded me that he had mentioned Hambone. I was like, well, you still haven't given me Sam's number, so thank you, Tom O, again.
1: Right on. So if Tom O recommends it, you better get your butt down here and check out Hambone, because they're an awesome band, performing live starting at around 5:30.
2: Yes.
1: And then they're going to play into the evening until we tell them that they cannot play anymore.
2: We're going to keep them captive.
1: Exactly. So come on over and also go into Green Bear 420, where you can roll the dice and save.
2: One would be 10% off, six would be 60% off, both sides of the store. 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Oh, our daily deal, which I can't mention, it's not related to things I can talk about on the radio, but you'll have to come down and see it.
1: Come check out the daily deal at Green Bear Green Care. And if you're thinking, oh, it's too hot and sunny, guess what? They've got the mist tent. You can go into the mist tent and cool down. It's pretty sweet. So come enjoy some live music, good times with good friends at Green Bear 420, 531 Moosehead Trail in Newport. What do you say?
2: It's not just a store. It's a lifestyle.
1: Woo! 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
8: Hey, Guru. This is Preston Cole, and I'm up to the Juniper Ridge Landfill. I'd like to get a song on. We are getting it done on a Friday. I'd like to hear a little AC/DC, Shoot the Thrill. That'd be awesome. TOS rocks.

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9: 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I'm Mandy, broadcasting live from Newport. We're at Green Bear 420, 531 Moosehead Trail. Enjoying some live music right now from Stream Reggae. Looks like the boys from Hambone just showed up. They are ready to perform live, coming up around 530-ish. So yeah, live music. Party time here at Green Bear 420. There's the Syrup Squad. It's a laid-back party vibe, though, if you know what I mean. So let's go check out the Syrup Squad, actually. You're going to walk with me across the parking lot here. Find out what we can get for munchies from this food truck. All right. Oh, yeah. Maple bacon. Vanilla ice cream with crumbled bacon, whipped cream, and maple syrup. Oh, yeah. The pizza waffle. The description is, what can I say? It's a pizza waffle. Okay, well, I'm definitely gonna have to try that. So then if you go on over here, let's see, we've got original artwork for sale. We've got some little stash bags that look like mushrooms. Let's see, go on over here, we've got some hand-knit, really cool clothing and bags. And then you've got the tie-dye guy, who's actually chatting with my coworker right now. Let's see what they've got to say. Hey, tie-dye guy, tell us what you just did with the TOS t-shirt.
10: Well, I tied it up and I left your logo out, so when I get home, I'll put saran wrap on it and then I'll discharge the rest.

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1: He's going to do a one-of-a-kind custom tie-dye job on the TOS t-shirt, which is pretty sweet. 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You get the point. So come on over, and the party is going on well into the evening at Green Bear 420 and Green Bear Green Care. It's not just a store, it's a lifestyle. 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It's Mandy on the Mountain of Pure Rock, TOS.
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0: Taking care of Katie and Brunswick with that one. She hit us up on the app of the text. Des rocks. And when the love is gone for Katie, it is the All Request Happy Hour from hell. Let's go to the app.
1: Hey, Guru. This is Jerry and Sumna. How you doing?
0: Good, bud.
1: Hopefully your Friday's awesome.
0: Yeah.
1: It's the end of my vacation. I was wondering if you could get a good tune on something old about some Motley Crue. I know they're coming. And I'd like to hear some Livewire, some old stuff.

0: Jerry's last weekend of vacation, going out with a bang. Motley Crue on the Mountain of Pure Rock, TOS, for Jerry in Sumner. Livewire right there. 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Another rock slide on the way. We'll start that with Foo Fighters, and let's go to Mandy one last time at Green Bear.
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2: Hey, what's up, everybody? Hanging out here with Mandy at the 710 event, number two successful. We got Stream Reggae finishing up. Hambone, our last band's about to come on stage. We're almost out of t-shirts, so you want to get down here and get them now. And Tomo's favorite tie-dye person's over here, Joel. 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
1: Woo! And then don't forget to roll the dice inside. Great deals, right?
2: Roll the dice inside, 1 to 6, 10 to 60% off anything on both sides of the store, and deals we can't mention.
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2: Remember, Green Bear 420. 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
1: It's a lifestyle. The party continues for many more hours. Even if we stop broadcasting live here at 6 o'clock, you can come on down and enjoy Hambone. They are just about to take the stage. Thank you so much for putting up with me, Guru. It's the Mountain of Pure Rock, TOS.

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5: Skies turn clear tonight, middle to upper.

0: Mostly sunny and warmer, mid-80s Monday. It'll be hot again by Tuesday. This is Mountain Morning Show meteorologist Russ Merley from the NormsUsedCars.com weather desk.
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TOS, the Mountain of Pure Rock with Pierce the Veil. That song right there spent an amazing 7 weeks in a row at number one on the TOS Top 10 Countdown. And it looks like Five Finger Death Punch might break that record soon. Although we're not going to do a Top 10 this Sunday. We're live at the Blues Festival in Rockland all weekend long. The TOS Top 10 Countdown will return next Sunday, July 19th. At noontime with your host, Paul Wolf. It's a rock slide with 3 days grace now. This is World So Cold on the TOS hard drive home for the weekend with the goo.

0: 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And Pure Rock Slides every hour after that. 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

0: TOS, the Mountain of Pure Rock, with The Who and Johnny Hawkins from the forthcoming album, Hun. I think that comes out real soon. Let me look it up here on the internet. The Who. That's H-U, The Who. When does Hun come out? Come on now, hurry up. Ah, so impatient. July 24th, so very soon. Features Johnny Hawkins from Nothing More. Lost Soul is what you just heard. More of the best new rock on TOS. 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All right, hey, if you didn't get a song on, I should let you know on the Happy Hour from Hell. You get another opportunity tonight with the Rushman, Roll Your Own, 9 o'clock Friday edition. Mm-hmm. You know what I'm talking about. Tap the mic on the TOS app. Tell the Rushman who you are, where you are, and, of course, most importantly, what you'd like to hear from the vast TOS Pure Rock Library. Or give him a call, 621-WTOS, 61-9867. All right, to get you to the Rushman, I've got new music on the way from Theory of a Dead Man. We'll do some STP, Eva Under Fire, and Mammoth is next at TOS.
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7: When Medicaid was on the line, Susan Collins showed why she's consistently rated America's most independent senator and stood up for Maine, voting against the bill that cut Medicaid. Still, radical out-of-state special interests are spending tens of millions lying to Mainers about Susan's record. But multiple independent fact-checkers have proven those attacks are false. The record is clear. Susan repeatedly votes to protect Medicaid, and that's why she was named a Medicaid champion just last year by a national nonpartisan healthcare group. She also secured a record $190 million to strengthen rural healthcare across Maine. The truth is, Susan Collins stands with Maine patients, hospitals, and families, because while those out-of-state special interests launch false attack after false attack, Susan Collins is always working for Maine.
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1: It's TOS, and they are not staying home this summer. They're on tour with Seven Dust. It's the Dead Seven Tour. And they'll be coming to the Hampton Beach Casino Ballroom on Thursday, August 27th, and Friday, August 28th. So the first night, Theory opens, and the second night, Seven Dust opens. That's very courteous to each other. I like that. Theory of a Dead Man, Winnebago on the Mountain of Pure Rock. 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Rushman said SCP sounded great last Friday night at the Main Savings Amphitheater in Bangor with Godsmack. We did Wicked Garden just before Theory. Another rock slide is on the way. Speaking of the Rush Man, he is in. New music from A Perfect Circle on the way. And, of course, Mandatory Metallica tonight at 7 o'clock. I'll get another rock slide coming down the mountain next with, speaking of the devil, Seven Dust next. Good night, and remember, if the conniption fits, wear it, guru out, Rush Man in. Enjoy the show. Sleep.
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7: Skies turn clear tonight, middle to upper 50s. Sunny, dry, warm, upper 70s with low humidity on Saturday. Tomorrow night, clear, 55 to 59. Sunshine Sunday, 79 to 83. Mostly sunny and warmer, mid-80s Monday. It'll be hot again by Tuesday. This is Mountain Morning Show meteorologist Russ Murley from the NormsUseCars.com weather desk.
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Fuel, Mandatory Metallica with Seek and Destroy to kick things off. 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

0: 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Rushman taking early requests here. We've got, hey, why not? I mean, it's Friday. Hey, it's the big weekend. Harbor Park in Rockland, where you want to be. Jay Stu and Paul Wolf broadcasting live for the 2026 North Atlantic Blues Festival.
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1: A Louisiana restaurant is under investigation after a viral video showed employees skinning a deer behind the building. 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

0: 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We've got Roll Your Own coming up here at 9 o'clock. 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But she said, tap the mic button on the app. Or you can call 207-621-WTOS. 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